what you've got. Open the door, roll out the mat. Welcome is welcome, you'll take it back. 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I've been secure, so untie this noose. 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

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Only you now. With a little bit of feelings. Subtract you now. From the two now.

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Come on.

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For when we go back to our proper jobs and realize the laughter stops, I need to know my chance was fully

0: 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Yeah. You know, the convertible, the cruise up the hill. At the time,
1: I cry.
0: At the time, I don't need you right now.
1: I cry.
0: I need you right now.
1: I cry.
0: At the time.

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We go down with the dew in the morning light. The tree don't know what the little bird brings. We go down with the dew in the morning

We return with the light of the evening. 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

got a CD. No money, no, no, but I work for the TV. And I can put you in a great show.